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0: Bad Company on Steve Gorman Rocks. Feel like making love in April. With that in mind, I'm not going to ask if these things make you feel like making love, but are they kind of a turn-on? General things, tropes we see in movies, rom-coms. Let's start with this. When you see someone biting their lip a little bit, is that a turn-on, honestly, to anybody?
1: Oh, I mean, like, maybe if a girl does it, but if a guy were to be doing that, I just feel like you're just uncomfortably trying too hard. Like, it's a little creepy, don't you think?
0: I think if a guy bites his lip, he's the kind of guy who's going to look at you an hour into the drive and go, I'm getting kind of nappy. Do you want to take the wheel for a minute?
1: Right.
0: What do you think about whispering, someone whispering in your ear?
1: I had a guy do that one time. I was at a bar and he came up and he whispered in my ear and he said, I want to lick your, and it's something that I can't say. I could say exit hole. Can I say
0: that? Oh my God, you just did.
1: Yeah.

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And the final night is Elton John and Billy Joel dueling pianos and a drone show following the concert on July 31st and fireworks on August 1st. 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
4: A better life with Dr. Sanjay Gupta.
5: They say consistency is key, but sometimes you just got to switch it up. A new study out of Harvard School of Public Health found that varying your exercise routine could add years to your life. What exercise someone did didn't matter much. What did matter was that all the exercises together worked all the muscle groups in their body. Now, an added benefit to changing things up is it can help you push through the plateau effect. That's when your body gets so efficient at doing something that you actually stop getting better at it. And we know from previous research that specializing in any one sport at a young age can make someone actually more prone to injury. And as experts we talk to point out, even elite athletes switch up things with their workouts, making sure to target strength, cardio, flexibility, balance, and doing that every single week. I'm Dr. Sanjay Gupta, helping you live a better life.
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2: Is it anyway?
3: Whose balls are these?
2: Okay. All righty. So that's coming up.
3: I got
2: up.
3: Some fun theme music for it, too.
2: Don't worry. Really?
3: Uh-huh. Yeah. Yeah, I prepared for this game.
2: Wow.
3: Yeah, I was over here working while we were getting ready for 6 o'clock.
2: Fun.
3: We also have a pair of tickets to the Berlin Raceway today.
2: So that's happening. Great.
3: As you said yesterday, we love local fun.
2: We love local fun. You know, somebody's got to do it. I'll tell you that.
3: Yeah, that's what we need to do.
2: Mm-hmm.
3: Good night for the Detroit Tigers last night. We'll talk more about it next in sports.
4: West Michigan traffic is on LAV.
5: Still relatively quiet on the expressways. No major incidents or accidents. Speeds, for the most part, well over 70. Closures ongoing. Kent County, Caledonia, Broadmoor, 68th to 84th Street, long-term road widening into 2027. Still dealing with construction along Sparta Avenue, Ball Creek to 17-mile road through mid-August. 31, Muskegon to Holland, still around 26 to 27. I'm Dave Cackley. That's a look at traffic.
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9: If I were to ask you what makes for a good night's sleep, you'd probably say a dark, quiet room, not too many things on your mind. But every night when you go to get some Z's, how often do you really think about the temperature in your bedroom? 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That's according to the Senior Vice President of Research and Scientific Affairs at the National Sleep Foundation. We often hear about lights and screens and stress, but even modest changes in temperature and airflow can influence both how quickly you fall asleep and how deeply you stay asleep. Most experts will recommend a room temperature of 60 to 67 degrees Fahrenheit. You might also

0: 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You might be delightfully surprised. I'm Dr. Sanjay Gupta, helping you live a better life.
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4: From the Service Professor Weather Center, 13 on your side weather. Highs in the mid-80s today with lots of sunshine. Tomorrow, a little bit warmer with rain returning on Friday.
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4: Major League Baseball last night, Tigers and Orioles in Detroit. Couple roster moves made before last night's game. Tigers, DFA, Jake Rogers. Designated for assignment, sorry. I should specify.
10: What does that mean?
4: He's no longer on the team. They waived him, basically. And if nobody picks him up off waivers, Tigers can reclaim him, put him on one of their minor league teams.
10: What?
4: Yep. They got rid of Jake Rogers.
10: I know Dingler's
4: no,
10: a better.
4: No, it needed to go. It was time.
10: But you know what? He's clutch, though, when they meet sometime. No. He can, in the mustache, and he's fun. And
4: guy was hitting a buck
10: sad.
4: 50 at the plate
10: you
4: this
10: year.
4: You
10: know what? That's sad. He had a couple home runs this year, though. Key.
4: You know what? Jake, thanks for the years of service, but it was time to make a change. That's it. Listen, wipe your hands of it, be done. That's business. I'm sorry. You know what you should be sad about? When they sent Eduardo Valencia back down to the minors after the start he had. We talked about him a couple weeks ago, right before the All-Star break. They call this kid up, been in the system for 6 years, hits a home run in his first at-bat with the team. Hell, he has 3 home runs through his first 6 games with the Tigers. What do they do right before the All-Star break? Right back down to go back to Toledo. Now he's back in Detroit. He was one of the moves that was made. Oh, come on.
10: It does. It makes me sad. I like Jake Rogers. He's just fun.
4: Yeah.
10: He's fun, and I like a fun person for the team.
4: Thanks, Jake.
10: This has been a rough week.
4: Now we're adding Jake Rogers
10: Isabel
4: to the list.
10: Isabel Klee put Simon down, those who know. Ooh. Know.
4: Okay.
10: And now Jake Rogers.
4: Maybe about
10: is
4: 6%
10: gone.
4: Of people know.
10: No, that's not true.
4: Okay.
10: Your wife knows. Abby knows.
4: Okay.
10: That's what I'm talking about. Anyway.
4: So 6% of people know. So they call back up Eduardo Valencia. Javi Baez makes his return to the lineup after missing the last few months. He fractured his ankle.
10: Okay.
4: Back in April. And what do you know? Detroit has an offensive explosion last night.
11: What a pitch. It's a sinker. And it's a missile to left field. Valencia hammers it out of here. Back.
4: Oh, yeah. Eduardo Valencia, the guy they sent back down to Toledo 2 weeks ago. He's back up. What'd he do last night? 2 home runs in the game.
10: Fun. Good.
4: Tigers beat the Orioles 14-0, almost like he should have never been sent back down in the first place.
10: Right.
4: Detroit and Baltimore play the final game of their 3-game set today at 1:10. Okay. A lot of drama surrounding this game. Why? Tarik Skubal starting today. There's a lot of people.
10: Oh, so that they're going to keep him then.
4: Well, there's a lot of people that believe if they're going to trade him,
10: he wouldn't start.
4: they should not put them out there because there's always a chance that you could hurt yourself.
10: Okay. All right. Good. So that's a little something.
4: It would be catastrophic if he went out there today.
10: Yes.
4: And hurt himself.
10: Okay.
4: So right before the deadline.
10: So you think the batters are going to be gunning for him now?
4: I'm just saying if he grabs for that arm at all today.
10: Okay.
4: If he tweaks his ankle running off the mound to field a ground ball, that'd be bad. First pitch today at 1:10.
10: Cool.
4: Yeah. Whitecaps beat Beloit last night at LMCU Ballpark 4-0. They play again tonight at 6:35. NFL news, not so good news for the Detroit Lions offensive line, a group that's going to dictate where this season goes. Starting guard Christian Mahogany was placed on the non-football injury list. Mahogany started in 11 games last season at left guard for the Lions and is the leading candidate for the job again this year. Missed 6 games last season because he broke his left fibula. I was a little confused when I read this report yesterday, so I looked into what a non-football injury list is.
10: Yeah, I was just going to ask you that.
4: That's like, remember when Joel Zamaya, pitcher for the Tigers, hurt himself playing Guitar Hero?
10: Playing Guitar Hero, so he did this
4: outside. That would be considered a non-football injury.
10: If you're getting paid what you get paid, you need to, in the offseason, just sit in a chair or just go to the gym.
4: Bubble wrap,
10: and that's it, yeah. No motorcycles. No, pickleball.
4: Right.
10: No Guitar Hero.
4: Right.
10: Yeah, because Zumaya was throwing 100 mile per hour pitches.
4: No riding on the back of golf carts.
10: Nothing.
4: Going to the Morgan Wallen concert over the weekend.
10: None of it.
4: Like Panay Sewell
10: did.
4: None of
10: it.
4: Any prolonged absence for him opens the door for second-year player Miles Frazier to get on the field. Vets reported to training camp in Allen Park yesterday. Lions play their first preseason game on August 13th. First preseason game, the Hall of Fame game, is August 6th. That's next week.
10: Okay.
4: Football's almost back. Well, we can just say it. Football's back. That's what I have in sports. Well, actually, that's not all I have in sports. Coming up next, speaking of football, one of their biggest figures. A little bit of trouble right now.
10: I got an issue with this, too.
4: Oh, do you?
10: Oh, yeah.
4: Okay.
10: Oh, yeah. Next, LAV.

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1: They have to engage you. That's part of their job. They have to. And they'll go, what do you got going on today? How's your day? Same thing at Trader Joe's. Trader Joe's, they have to say, what do you have going on the rest of your day?
2: And you don't like it
1: How's
2: when
1: your
2: they
1: day
2: do
1: go-
2: that?
1: It depends. Trader Joe's, I like it. But fast food, I don't. Trader Joe's,
2: Why?
1: I like the conversation.
2: I mean, I don't
1: want to talk. I just want my Whopper and I want to go.
2: I did that even if it wasn't part of like the guidelines of...
1: Skippy, did you when you worked at McDonald's?
2: I'm just a nice person. I don't know. What's wrong with that?
1: How's it going? You're like those insurance commercials becoming your parents.
2: Oh, come on.
1: You want to hear about science?
2: Yeah. Pants are up to my boobs.
1: Right. How are you? Yeah. Say hi. I'm up for the employee of the month this year.
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1: They have to engage you. That's part of their job. They have to. And they'll go, what do you got going on today? How's your day? Same thing at Trader Joe's. Trader Joe's, they have to say, what do you have going on the rest of your day?
2: And you don't like it
1: How's
2: when
1: your
2: they
1: day
2: do that?
1: It depends. Trader Joe's, I like it. But fast food, I don't. Trader Joe's,
2: Why?
1: I like the conversation.
2: I don't
1: want to talk. I just want my Whopper and I want to go.
2: I did that even if it wasn't part of like the guidelines of...
1: Skippy, did you when you worked at McDonald's?
2: I'm just a nice person. I don't know. What's wrong with that?
1: How's it going? You're like those insurance commercials becoming your parents.
2: Oh, come on.
1: You want to hear about science?
2: Yeah. Pants are up to my boobs.
1: Right. How are you? Say hi. I'm up for the employee of the month this year.
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0: what you missed on Michelle and Travis.
1: They have to engage you. That's part of their job. They have to. And they'll go, what do you got going on today? How's your day? Same thing at Trader Joe's. Trader Joe's, they have to say, what do you have going on the rest of your day?
2: And you don't like it
1: how's
2: when
1: your
2: they
1: day
2: do
1: go-
2: that?
1: It depends. Trader Joe's, I like it. But fast food, I don't. Trader Joe's,
2: why?
1: I like the conversation.
2: I mean, I don't
1: want to talk. I just want my Whopper and I want to go.
2: I did that even if it wasn't part of like the guidelines of...
1: Skippy, did you when you worked at McDonald's?
2: I'm just a nice person. I don't know. What's wrong with that?
1: How's it going? You're like those insurance commercials becoming your parents.
2: Oh, come on.
1: You want to hear about science?
2: Yeah. Pants are up to my boobs.
1: Right. How are you? Yeah. Say hi. I'm up for the employee of the month this year.
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3: Police on the scene of an accident in 28th of Patterson now, and a breakdown on the exit ramp of 131 northbound, that off-ramp to Hull, as we've got delays to 28th. 36th at Schaefer, an accident. East Beltline at Grand River is a crash. Now, the accident on East Beltline at 44th is cleared. 96 westbound Cascade to Fulton, a little sluggish. And we have 131 northbound Pearl to 196 heavy. I'm Rick Schrempf with traffic.
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5: From the Service Professor Weather Center, 13 on your side weather. Mostly clear and comfortable. Open up those windows tonight. Lows will be in the upper 50s. Mostly sunny and warm again on Thursday. Highs will be in the mid-80s.
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2: 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Mostly clear and comfortable. Open up those windows tonight. Lows will be in the upper 50s. Mostly sunny and warm again on Thursday. Highs will be in the mid 80s.
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We're giving out Steve's number so you can do just that. 844-446-7626. 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